fuck you till you love me. I'll fuck you till you love me. I'll fuck you till you love me. Till you love me. 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
2: 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I need to present to you my my name is MC Serginho. 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

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I'm used to it and I need it to see everything. I want this just to rush. Push, push, push, cash, cash, cash, cash. Sending out the machine every day for

Not everyone understands house music. It's a spiritual thing, a body thing, a soul thing. 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
2: 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I need to take you my My name is MC Serginho.
3: Solta a batida aí, compadre. 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